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0: Stevie Nicks on Legend 1029, Sonny and Hayes, 641 on a Monday morning. So are you like one of those superstitious people? Or are you not going to launder that Habs jersey until or T-shirt until after the series is over?
1: Matt, how many years you know me? And you know about my situation with laundry.
0: Yeah, but I mean, I also know your situation with sports.
1: Yes.
0: And a lot of people who follow sports are very superstitious. And maybe if you wore that shirt when they won, then you feel like you got to wear it again and again. And if you wash it, then you take the magic off it.
1: Well, I won't do the washing part of it, but I do have a whole bunch of, like, Hab.

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3: QEW is running well in both directions. 403 is looking good westbound. Eastbound, we're seeing patchy volume from 6 South to 6 North. Lincoln Red Hill up to speed. Closures, James Street from Cannon Street to Murray Street for sidewalk repairs. Jones Street is closed between Mountain and King. Wilson Street shut down between Sherman and Sanford. 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
4: Thank you, Giles. It's 8 o'clock. I'm Ryan Williams, and here are your morning headlines. One man is dead after walking on the QEW. OPP have not revealed the man's identity, but did say he was walking in the Ford Erie-bound lanes near Fruitland Road early Sunday morning. Investigations are underway to find the vehicle involved. A wanted Hamilton man has been arrested in New York. 25-year-old Faison Ali was arrested by New York State Police during a traffic stop on Thursday where large amounts of firearms were found in the vehicle. Ali was originally wanted in connection to the death of a motorcyclist in 2021. And an exotic animal rescue center is under investigation. Police are looking into a fire connected to Critter Junction on Main Street East after the blaze spread to neighboring buildings, including the Hamilton Dream Center. Damages are estimated to be around $200,000. And those are your morning headlines.
5: Thank you, Ryan. 801, my legend Matt Hayes forecast. We've got a gorgeous day, sunny skies, highs reaching 13, clear and 1 overnight, sunshine 13 for tomorrow. And on Wednesday, 60% chance of showers, temperatures again, 15 degrees. 6 right now.
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Well, here are some job duties that moms perform all the time, even after Mother's Day. We are chauffeurs, event planners, guidance counselors, chefs, cleaners, chief financial officer, professor, secretary, chief operating officer, and CEO of the family.

Legend 1029. I hope you like sun. 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But heading into the long weekend, oh, yes, Mother Nature, she is going to provide some sunshine.

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1: 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There he is, Rod Stewart. What a tune. Downtown Train. On this Monday afternoon, and it's Darren with you. Thanks, everybody, who texted in to win Inside My Pot of Gold. This time out, it is tickets and treats for four at Landmark Cinemas. Thank you again.

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1: Big D, we have a new issue now being reported on the westbound link past Upper James. A collision is reported there. We're seeing heavy delays building in the immediate area, but it seems to be busier on the eastbound side. That's slow from the 403 all the way up to Upper James as well. Parkside Drive remains closed from 6 North to Clappison Avenue because of road and sewer restoration until July. 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I'm Lex Tan, more Legend 1029 traffic in minutes.
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